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0: 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Carolyn and Dan. Yeah, they're trying to win their Earth, Wind & Fire Lionel Richie tickets, and they've got other tickets as well. Stepping off in just a couple weeks, that big Bryan Adams and Pat Benatar tour. I'll get you in the mood for it, Carolyn and Dan promise. One of Bryan's best is coming up for them, and whatever you'd like to add to 877-909-1989. As we're back into the throwbacks and moments.
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I'm Tony Lorino. Thanks for having your throwbacks on. Ken, Julie, yeah, getting ready for the big party at their house. There's a Saturday. When's your get-together, huh? No invite yet? I have to ask Ken and Julie if they just open it up for all of us across the throwback nation. For one big party with songs like this, huh?

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I'm Tony Marino. Sure, you could still have a Walkman laying around, but we are realists, right? 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

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I'm Tony Marino. Good vibes in the air tonight between Earth, Wind & Fire and Lionel Richie tickets, and now a throwback timeline. Send us back, way back to the early 80s. What do you say? Let's play together and make you

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0: 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You could win that $100 in the year we're talking about. Dynasty! Dun, dun, dun, dun. All the glamour, all the glitz of primetime soap operas. First debuts on ABC, and we are watching Lean Cuisines, which I'm sure a couple of the Dynasty cast members were eating back in the day, even if they were kind of first come out. And on the radio, it's Under Pressure. Queen David Bowie with that riff that gives and gives for years and years and years. Was the year 1981, 1982, or 1983? Text your guest to enter and win to 877-909-1989.
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I'm Tony the Reno, and thank you for listening tonight. 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

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I'm Tony the Reno. Why did we pick the Earth, Wind & Fire and Lionel Richie tour? Well, because it's not just a concert, it's a party. You could be there for the party. Your opportunity to win your tickets. Sing a song all night long, tour with both of them. Everything you need to do to win is next.

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I got it again for you. About 40 minutes or so. 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

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I'm Tony DeReno. Remember, when you're listening online, it is so easy. It is so good. 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

97.7. I'm Tony Lorino. 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And if you haven't heard the winning song that's going to get you in for that Sing a Song All Night Long tour and see them both together, a huge party, don't go anywhere. It's all yours next.

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I'm Tony DeReno. 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

0: 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I'm Tony DeReno. Yeah, you sometimes find yourself not mad at the person you dated. Mad at yourself about it. I think we can all look back, think back, and think of one of those.
1: 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You did it anyway.
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I'm Tony Marino, so you want in? Earth, Wind, and Fire, Lionel Richie, one more time. We'll give you the winning song in just a moment. You're ticketed for their tour together, the Sing a Song All Night Long. 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
2: Yep. Or we can make this, the water department, when they tear up the streets to fix the water mains, put it back to the way it was before.
3: Why? What's the problem now? Why are you blaming that on the water department?
2: Because they've had to fix water mains that are broken. You can tell where they've cut it out, and then they've patched it in with cold patch, and it's like the moon.
3: All right. All right. Well, look, if you're going to nitpick.
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7: Towards the end of my high school years, I started getting into drugs. 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And one day, I'm kind of just reflecting on my life, and I realized like I was separated from God. 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Even though all of us are sinners, Jesus loves us, and that's why he provided the sacrifice for our sins. Once I gave my life to Christ, everything changed. I actually crave and long to live in righteousness, not to earn God's favor, but in thankfulness for what he did for me.
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2: 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Appreciate that.
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2: 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I can eat everything. I like, you know, seafood. I like a good steak. Just this week I had pork chops. I've had chicken off the bone. You know, I've never thought twice about eating corn.

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1: 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Our Friday travels off to a fantastic start, free of delays and free of issues, and hopefully to be free of overnight road work within an hour. Till then, northbound 69's on-ramp from US 30 has a project with intermittent closures, including the work northbound at US 30, along with, from the north, southbound 69 at 469. For victims of drunk and drug driving, your grief is unique. However, you are not alone. 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
4: Towards the end of my high school years, I started getting into drugs. I was shooting up heroin, completely lost. 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The sacrifice of Jesus on the cross lit up for me. Even though all of us are sinners, Jesus loves us, and that's why he provided the sacrifice for our sins. Once I gave my life to Christ, everything changed. I actually crave and long to live in righteousness, not to earn God's favor, but in thankfulness for what he did for me.
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1: It seems our nation has never been more divided. Protests in the street, polarization over our president, and how to protect ourselves from those who wish us harm. So many issues pull us apart. This Memorial Day, let us instead reflect on what Americans have in common. Freedom. The freedom to disagree. The freedom to question authority. The freedom to preserve what we believe to be sacred. These freedoms are protected by our Constitution and our laws. But on Memorial Day, let us reflect on the people who make our freedom possible. Our freedom exists not because it's written on a document. Our freedom exists because of those who have made the ultimate sacrifice, the brave men and women who have perished on the battlefield. This Memorial Day, remember them. Remember their extraordinary courage. Remember the families they left behind and the life they gave to ensure we could live ours in freedom. But most importantly, remember them the next time you think of those things that divide us. And soon, you'll remember the many things that unite us. Without freedom, America is nothing. And we owe that freedom to those soldiers who gave everything. And to those who stand ready to do the same in the name of freedom. Happy Memorial Day.

0: Classic Hits 101.7. That is the Marine Band with the official national anthem for us this morning as we get ready to kick off Memorial Day weekend. 601, Jim and Carrie here with you. It's Friday. And of course, you know what that means, Friday fun and games. And I don't know how many people have checked out mentally if you're headed to work today. Maybe you already have. There's a lot of people taking today off, and we got to look at a lot of the traffic starting up today as people head into a big three-day weekend, the unofficial start of summer. We've got it all covered for you all morning long, and we'll take a look at some of the things happening around Fort Wayne as well. All that and more straight ahead here in just a few minutes.
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3: Good Friday morning from 21 Alive, I'm meteorologist Liz Braden with your forecast. We are staying mostly cloudy throughout the day today, with some rain arriving by the evening and tonight. Temperatures today reach a high of 69 degrees. Tonight, we're down to 57. As we go into your Memorial Day weekend, we're slowly warming up. The 70s return for Saturday with a high of 72, but also some scattered rain for the kickoff of Saturday will gradually dry as we go into the late afternoon and evening. I'm meteorologist Liz Braden from 21 Alive.
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Partly cloudy today. Near 70 for the high. Where are we this morning here? It's 50 degrees at 6:09. Let's look at some of the things happening around town this weekend. Coming up next.

0: Classic Hits 101.7. 612. It is Friday. Not only is it Friday, it's a big holiday weekend and the unofficial start of summer. How about that? And it's Friday Fun and Games. We're going to get to our brain twister trivia question here. Your chance to win coming up in a couple of minutes. What's happening this weekend? Well, the 60-minute Sweet Breeze River Tours start tomorrow for the season out at Promenade Park. You can get tickets in advance if you'd like to take a Sweet Breeze River Tour. You can do that through the Parks and Recreation website or by calling their offices. Tin Caps homestand continues versus Dayton this weekend. Tonight's game, 7:05 start time. Tomorrow night, 6:35 start time. Post-game fireworks for both games tonight and tomorrow. Sunday, by the way, is Dino Night with a first pitch at 6:35. Of course, it is Memorial Day, and the Allen County Council of Veterans Organizations have their Memorial Day parade and ceremony in Fort Wayne. That is scheduled for Monday, and the parade begins at 11 a.m. It kicks off at the intersection of State Boulevard and Parnell Avenue. Glow Wild is happening at the zoo, and that continues through the end of May, so about another week or so left. And, of course, Game 3 in the Kelly Cup playoffs versus Kansas City with the Fort Wayne Comets. They will return to the Coliseum for Game 3 Monday, Memorial Day at 7:30. They'll be playing Game 1 tonight and Game 2 tomorrow in Independence, Missouri. How about that, huh? For things happening around Fort Wayne, just a few of the things you can do.
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0: Partly cloudy today, near 70 for the high. Showers and storms likely tonight. Overnight lows tonight about 55. Chance of showers and storms tomorrow and a high of 71. Right now, we're at 50 degrees at 6:16, and stand by because we have got our Friday morning brain twister trivia question coming up in 2 minutes, 30 seconds.

Classic Hits 101.7. Good morning. Jim and Carrie here, keeping you company as we head into the weekend together. We're going to help you kick that weekend off just fine. We've got partly cloudy skies. We'll get up to about 70 today for the high. We're at 50 degrees right now. Being Friday, we're doing Friday Fun and Games. Here is our brain twister trivia question. And we have got some tickets for German Fest up for grabs here. Okay, here's the question. The average couple has their first major argument about this within 3 months of being married. So they get married. Within 3 months, they have a major blow up about this. What is it? Do you think you know? 426-5343. Is the hotline number. Take a guess. You could be right. All right? Classic Hits 101.7.

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0: Kids, 101.7, 624. Whoa, let's see what happens here. We're doing our, you just tuned in, we're doing our Friday morning brain twister trivia question. The average couple has their first major argument about this within 3 months of being married. What is it?
1: The in-laws.
0: The in-laws. That's a great answer. That's not it, though. Try again. Hi, 101, what do you think?
2: Is it money or finances?
0: Yeah, I'm going to, you know what, I'm going to give it to you because it is about how to spend money. It does have to do with that. Yeah. Wow, that's very good. Who is this?
2: Tim Murphy.
0: Hey, Tim, how are you?
2: I'm doing good, heading north.
0: Good. We got every line going, and you're the first one to get it right. I wonder how many other people are going to say money.
2: Probably all of them.
0: I got five lines going here. Okay, money is it, and we're going to send you over to German Fest. But spending money is a huge, and it's more than just spending money. It's deciding, like, we're going to buy this, or we're going to go here. That prompts a huge blow up within 3 months of being married. So
2: yeah, definitely. Been married a while, and we still have separate finance at some point.
0: Do you really? We talk about that a lot, that a lot of couples still keep separate finances because of things like that.
2: Yep.
0: You don't get interrogated when you buy a pack of gum, right?
2: No, my hobby's kind of expensive, so that we do have separate finances.
0: No wonder.
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0: 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Jim and Carrie with you. It's Friday as we head into a big holiday weekend. So good to have you along today. Still to come in a few minutes, we're going to ask the question that everybody wants to know, especially men. Why does it take you women so long to order at restaurants? What is it? There's a study that comes out about women and how long they take to order food at a restaurant. We'll get into that here in a couple of minutes. Also, don't forget, in a few minutes as well, the morning throwback, a song you totally forgot about. That's coming up at 6:50.
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6: 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Hey, Jim, you know, I've been at this ball game for a few years now. I'm actually getting a little touch of gray, but what's going on with you over there? 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
7: Oh, thanks, doctor. Appreciate that.
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6: Okay. 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
10: Good morning from 21 Alive. I'm meteorologist Liz Braden with your Friday forecast. Staying cloudy today with a high of 69 degrees. And rain gradually arrives as we go through the evening and tonight. As we go into your Memorial Day weekend, temperatures will warm up. Some scattered rain to kick off Saturday with cloudy skies and a high of 72. By Sunday, a few isolated storms are possible with a high of 78 degrees. Then Memorial Day Monday, looking dry, partly to mostly cloudy, with a high of 79. I'm meteorologist Liz Braden from 21 Alive.
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Why does it take women, or most women, so long to order at restaurants? We'll try to figure this out coming up next.

0: 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Jim and Carrie with you.
1: There's a survey that came out. We were just talking about this up here, that when you go to a restaurant, it takes women 45% longer to order from a menu than it does for men. That could be a combination of reasons. Maybe they ask too many questions. They try to, in your case, it's you're never ready to order.
2: Right. We can't make up our minds.
1: Can't make up your mind. Now, your husband, instantly.
2: Well, yeah. But he's one of those people that orders the same thing at each restaurant.
1: No matter where?
2: So if we go to an Italian place, he orders the same dish.
1: Oh, at that place.
2: At that place.
1: Right.
2: If we go to a more variety restaurant, he always orders a burger.
1: And the problem is what with
2: no, that? That just means he orders quickly. The rest of us are like, ooh, that sounds good. Ooh, this sounds good. No, but I had this last night, so I don't want that. So,
1: yes.
2: You know?
1: Do you ask a lot of questions when the waiter or waitress comes up to your table, when you look at what's on the menu? Do you have a tendency to ask a lot of questions about the dish?
2: No.
1: Okay, because that's where I'm at.
2: Oh,
1: in my fab, I'm family member, and it's like we'll go out to eat, and she'll say, "Now, this right here, the beef. Yeah. What sides does this come with?" And then the waitress will say, "Well, it comes with salad, mashed potatoes, or fries, whatever you want." Yeah, do you think I could get steamed arugula with that?
2: Steamed arugula? Do you even know what you're saying?
1: Well, that's what she'll ask. And the waitress is like, I can check on that for you. Before I order, what are the spices that are used on the chicken breast? Do you happen to know? Because I don't like a lot of pepper on mine. And this is what it is, and I want to crawl under the table.
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6: 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However, Allen County's Clinton remains shuttered with Longton Roadwork, East Wallen to Brooks Road. Meanwhile, 69 and 469 remain easygoing, same with Coliseum and Lima. 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
1: All right, let's talk weather today. Partly cloudy. We'll get up to near 70 for the high. Some showers and storms move in tonight and part of tomorrow. Right now, 50 degrees. We got a big holiday weekend coming our way. We need to find an appropriate song, don't you think, for the morning throwback? We'll do that here, coming up next.

Classic Hits 101.7, 651. It is time again for the morning throwback, a song you totally forgot about. And we got to remember the frame of mind that many of us are in. Many people have already mentally checked out. Get ready for the big 3-day weekend and the unofficial start of summer. So we need something to go along with that. And I think I have found it for you. Here's Jay Ferguson, Thunder Island, today's morning throwback.

0: Hits 101.7. Today's morning throwback. Joe Walsh on guitar, helping out Jay Ferguson with Thunder Island. A lot of people think that that was a one-hit wonder, but no, he had another hit. It just barely cracked the top 40. Jay Ferguson had another hit. It was called Shakedown Cruise, and that's a song that you've got to hear. I don't have it handy. Maybe we'll play that one morning on the morning throwback as well. But we needed something good to kick off the Memorial Day weekend, and there you go. We'll have another morning throwback, a song you totally forgot about, coming up on Tuesday at 6:50.
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0: 7:01 Friday morning in the Summit City. Jim and Carrie here with you. You know what's coming up in a few minutes, don't you? Because you're listening, you get a little bit of an edge when we do Count the Music today. We're going to tell you, like we always do at 7:20 a.m., the hours that we're going to play Count the Music today. So you will know that is the only time of the day we'll tell you at 7:20. And if you don't know what Count the Music is, it's very simple. During the day, we start the cash clock. We'll tell you, start counting. We'll tell you the songs to count. We'll say, start counting, and then we'll say, stop. And if you say, hey, you played 5 songs, you played 6 songs, whatever it is, 10 songs. If you're the 10th caller, we're going to give you the money as we pay $10 per song. We've given away hundreds of dollars already this week, and today it could go to you. All right, so be listening at 7:20. It's coming up here in about 18 minutes from now.
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7: Good Friday morning from 21 Alive, I'm meteorologist Liz Braden with your forecast. We're staying partly to mostly cloudy on your Friday with temperatures reaching a high of 69 degrees. We'll stay dry for the majority of the day, but by the evening and tonight, rain is on the way. We'll see some of that scattered rain linger for the start of Saturday. Temperatures tomorrow reach a high of 72, then we're in the upper 70s for Sunday and Monday. A chance for an isolated storm or two on Sunday. I'm meteorologist Liz Braden from 21 Alive.
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7. It is 7:09. It is Friday, and guess what I found? Another pair of tickets to see Lou Gramm at the Clyde. We'll give those away on the year that you hear in the next half hour. You

0: 101.7. Yes, Memorial Day weekend. It's Jim and Carrie in the morning with you, helping kick it off maybe a little bit early, if you know what I mean. 7:14 right now. Good luck to the Fort Wayne Comets tonight. They start their Kelly Cup playoffs in Kansas City, and they will be playing Game 1 and Game 2 in Independence, Missouri tonight. And Game 3 will be back at the Memorial Coliseum Monday night, Memorial Day evening, at 7:30, if you want to check that out. Also this weekend, Sweet Breeze River Tours start tomorrow at Promenade Park, so you can get tickets for that right now through the Parks and Recreation website or by calling their offices as well. They got a big homestand out at Parkview Field with the Tin Caps taking on Dayton tonight at 7:05 and at 6:35 tomorrow night, both nights with post-game fireworks tonight and tomorrow night. And then Sunday is Dino Night with the first pitch going out at 6:35.
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0: All right, let's talk about the weather today. Partly cloudy. We'll get up to near 70 for the high. Tonight, showers and storms move in. Overnight low 55 and a chance of showers again tomorrow with a high of 71. Right now, it's chilly. 50 degrees on this Friday morning. And coming up next, we'll tell you the hours. We're going to count the music today, so you have a little bit of an edge. Stand by.

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Friday. Happy Memorial Day weekend to come. It's 7:29 right now. We have tickets to Lou Gramm at the Clyde. We're going to give those away on the year that you hear in the next half hour.

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It is 7:37. Partly cloudy today, near 70 for the high. Right now, a chilly 50 degrees. Well, they asked a bunch of women, would you rather be with a man who can dance? Or would you rather be with a man who's handy, who can fix things? You will not believe the answer to this one. Details are coming up.

0: It is 7:42. Jim and Carrie with you.
1: So we're talking about this silly story that Carrie drug in this morning about men and women and what they find attractive.
2: Yeah, researchers found that the odd skill women love the most in their men is the ability to dance.
1: They love that more than fix the dryer.
2: Yeah.
1: Really, ladies, do you find a man that can dance more attractive than a man that can fix your dishwasher?
2: Why are you so threatened?
1: Because I don't believe this. All right, let's talk. We got some women lined up here from here to California.
3: Are you kidding me? I think I was born dancing. And if I can find a guy that can dance with me and we have the same moves and stuff, I will guarantee you.
1: Wait a minute here. Wait a minute. Yeah. Wait a minute. So if your dryer broke, you would take the dancer over the guy that can go and fix your dryer?
3: Absolutely.
1: Unbelievable.
3: Not even a question.
1: I don't believe you, but I'm glad you called.
3: That's okay. You don't need to believe me because I believe you.
2: Good for you.
1: All right. Thank you. Hi, 101. Good morning.
4: Good Lord. I will say I love my husband, but I would rather somebody could fix something than I'll have to do it myself.
1: Exactly. Now, here's a real woman right here that's honest. That's honest.
4: Because I have to put in my floors. I have to have my brother come over and do my electric stuff.
1: Well, wait a minute here. Can you afford to pay someone to do that?
4: I mean, I probably could, but it's cheaper for me to do it myself.
2: Yeah, absolutely.
1: All right, because I hate to admit this, and I shouldn't admit it on the air. I fall into the category of not really being that handy.
2: How are you as a dancer?
1: Not very good.
4: I got two strikes against me.
1: But hopefully I can afford to pay someone to do things. But that gets old after a while.
2: And paying someone to dance is a whole nother topic. Whole nother topic.
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17: 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Once again from the north, southbound 69 is roadwork on either shoulder at 469. Speaking thereof, there's roadwork northbound 469, closing in the right lane, 24 to Wheelock, including lane restrictions through this month and Maple Crest. Southbound the exit ramp is shuttered to Maysville for the project. 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I'm Jane Schimmick with 101 Traffic on Classic Hits 101.7.
1: Partly cloudy today, near 70 for the high. Right now we're at 50 degrees. All right, are we ready for the year that you hear? Up for grabs today, we have tickets to see Lou Gramm, the voice of Foreigner. He's coming to the Clyde Theater on December 18th. And if you want to go, be caller number 10. 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

0: 52. And it is time again for the year that you hear. We have Jesse on the line. Thank you for hanging on. Are you ready?
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0: 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All you have to do to win is tell us one thing. The year that you hear.
2: 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Howling winds. Debris litters the streets. But what's dangerous now is the water is rapidly rising behind us.
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0: 7. It is 8 o'clock in the Summit City. Jim and Carrie here with you, kicking off the big Memorial Day holiday weekend. By the way, all weekend long, we'll be spotlighting the top 500 classic hits of all time. We'll be playing those for you starting this afternoon at 3. So don't miss that. Take us along wherever you go this weekend. I just read that in Steuben County, they're expecting, let me see how many, 230,000 people will visit Steuben County over Memorial Day weekend. So keep pack your patience if you're going to be headed up there. A lot of people will be up on the lakes, though, in that area as well. So that's one of the things people will be doing. We've got more fun and games to come your way with the Match Game. We'll have some coworkers stop by and play along. Your chance to win coming up in about a half hour from right now.
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3: Good morning from 21 Alive. I'm meteorologist Liz Braden with your Friday forecast. Staying cloudy today with a high of 69 degrees. And rain gradually arrives as we go through the evening and tonight. As we go into your Memorial Day weekend, temperatures will warm up. Some scattered rain to kick off Saturday with cloudy skies and a high of 72. By Sunday, a few isolated storms are possible with a high of 78 degrees. Then Memorial Day Monday, looking dry, partly to mostly cloudy, with a high of 79. I'm meteorologist Liz Braden from 21 Alive.
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1.7. The weekend is upon us. Chairman Carey here, keeping you company today. It's 8:07 now. Partly cloudy, near 70 for the high today. Right now, 52 degrees. Oh, no. Oh, no. There are more bathroom divorces taking place in this country than anything. We've got details on that coming up in 3 minutes and 52 seconds from now.

0: It's 8:11 now, 52 degrees. Bathroom divorces are a thing now. Right.
1: Well, much like the bedroom
0: sleep divorces.
1: Yeah, sleep divorces because somebody's snoring too much or whatever. Yeah, actually, there was an article, and this woman created, designed, and built a separate ensuite at her house because she didn't have another, I guess she didn't have another bathroom that she could use. And she said that has helped save their marriage because her husband was a slob and it was too much for her to deal with. And so this was her solution. Now, a lot of people will say, well, that's what double vanities are for, because those are the thing right
0: they're
1: now.
0: Right.
1: But you know what? We have a double vanity. And can I tell you how much stuff is on that double vanity right now? There's no room to move.
0: Does everybody still use one sink or do you use separate sinks? Because a lot of times you find with double vanities, even though they're in there, everybody ends up using the same sink.
1: I think you're right, Jim. I think that, yeah. Now, my thing is, I would do the bathroom thing because when I'm getting up at the before crack of dawn and I'm getting ready, running the blow dryer, I don't want to do that and wake Andy up. So go across the house or whatever, downstairs, whatever you do, and use the bathroom there.
0: Yeah, that makes sense. That's very considerate. But I think they're talking, like you said, though, about people who are married to slobs.
1: Yeah, she couldn't stand it anymore. So she made her own solution, and now everybody is moving their bathrooms.
0: Well, I hate to tell everybody this, but the minute stories like this started popping up in the news with the name divorce in them, bathroom divorce, the lawyers started circling. And this
1: euphemism,
0: is
1: euphemism, people.
0: This is getting ugly.
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Friday morning, 8:19. Jim and Carrie here with you. Details on how you can win some cash. 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Count your cash. That's coming up next. Stand by.

0: 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They're not the oldest, not the largest, but the best.
1: Then tonight, showers and maybe a thunderstorm as well. Overnight lows about 55. Tomorrow will be in the low 70s with a chance of showers, but not an all-day thing. So we'll see what happens this weekend. Right now, though, 52 is our current temperature. Count the music, win cash. This is going on right now. Here's what we're doing. Listen for us to tell you when to start counting. It'll be very, very, very obvious. We'll tell you when to start counting the songs, and then just count the songs we play until you hear the alarm sound. After that, be caller 10. Tell us how many songs you counted, and we'll pay you a quick $10 per song. So if you play 10 songs in a row, you're going to win $100, and so on and so forth. Okay, very simple. We'll tell you when to start counting. We'll tell you when to stop counting. And that's all it is. It's count the music. Also, if you want a little bit of an edge on this, if you listen at 7:20 every weekday morning, we will tell you the hours that we're going to do this. Okay? Count the music. Win the cash. It's coming up today.
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0: 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Jim and Carrie here. Friday morning, kicking off a big three-day weekend with you. And we're doing Friday Fun and Games. 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
7: Good Friday morning from 21 Alive. I'm meteorologist Liz Braden with your forecast. We're staying partly to mostly cloudy on your Friday with temperatures reaching a high of 69 degrees. We'll stay dry for the majority of the day, but by the evening and tonight, rain is on the way. We'll see some of that scattered rain linger for the start of Saturday. Temperatures tomorrow reach a high of 72. Then we're in the upper 70s for Sunday and Monday. A chance for an isolated storm or two on Sunday. I'm meteorologist Liz Braden from 21 Alive.
0: From one of the most scenic roads in Fort Wayne, one of the most beautiful roads to drive down, Lima Road, it's time for the match game! Yay! All our co-workers here have already mentally checked out for the weekend, so they came here to play around, and we love it! Good to see everybody here today. We're going to take callers number 8 and 9, and we'll give you a word and a blank. And if you can match even one person here in the studio, you win! All right, 426-5343 is the hotline number right now. Let's do this. Classic Hits, 101.7.

0: Friday Fun and Games on the air at 8:44, and we're playing the match game, as we always do, to round out the week. We got our co-workers here in the studio. We've got Scott and Eric on the phone, our contestants. And Scott, we're going to start with you. Thanks for hanging on. How are you?
1: Good, good.
0: You ready for the big weekend?
1: Oh, yeah.
0: Oh, yeah. I think all of us are. Here's what we're doing today on Match Game. We'll give you a word and a blank and just match one person to win. The only rule we have is don't give us your answer until all of us have written our answers down, okay?
1: Okay.
0: Okay, everybody ready in here?
2: Ready. Yep. Ready.
0: Okay, here we go. Blank banana. Blank banana. Scott, you think about it here, because I know it's a little tough, but I have faith in you. I don't have this, but no, I'm just kidding. We're trying to write stuff down here. Is everybody done?
2: Done.
0: Yeah. Oh, my gosh. Okay. All right, Scott. Now, the city of Fort Wayne has stopped what it's doing to hear your answer. Blank banana, what do you say?
1: How about yellow?
0: Yellow banana. Okay. Tom, did you say yellow banana?
3: I went the other way. I said green banana.
0: Green banana. Okay. Stacy, what did you say?
4: I said yellow.
0: Yay! Yay! All right. Zach, what did you say?
5: I said yellow.
0: Yay! I said ripe. Ripe. So they all fit. Scott, you did it.
1: All right. Thank you.
0: Hang on. Don't hang up here. All right. We'll get you something here. Hang on. All right. Now we're going to go over here and talk to Eric. How are you, Eric?
6: I'm great. Happy Friday.
0: Happy Friday. We are going to do match game with you. The only thing we ask, don't give us your answer until all of us have written our answers down, okay?
6: Okay.
0: Not to put any pressure on you, but we already had one match, so let's see if we can make it two in a row, okay?
6: Let's do it.
0: Okay. You guys ready?
7: Yep.
0: Here we go. Harry blank. Harry blank. Okay, Eric, think about it. Everybody in here is laughing and writing down answers. This ought to be good. Is everybody done?
7: Yep.
0: Zach, are you done?
3: I am.
0: Oh, Stacy's not done. Okay. Well, we're going to wait for Stacy here. Hang on a second. So, anybody want some coffee?
3: Sure.
0: Are you done, Stacy?
2: No.
0: All right. Tom, how's the weather out there?
3: Oh, it's nice. Yeah. We're
0: done. Are you done?
2: Yeah.
0: Okay. All right. We're all done. All right, Eric, now the city of Fort Wayne has stopped what it's doing to hear your answer. Harry blank, what do you say?
6: I'm going to say hairy dog.
0: Hairy dog. Yep, hairy dog, dog hair, same thing. All right, I'm dying to know what Stacy wrote, because it took you the longest. What did you say?
4: Harry canary.
0: Harry canary, oh, yeah. Well, you got a round of applause for that. Zach, what did you say?
5: I said hairy monkey.
0: Hairy monkey. That's good, too. Tom?
3: Hairy buffalo.
0: Hairy buffalo. I said hairy back. So, Eric, I'm so sorry. We didn't match anything today.
6: Oh, man. Lots of good ones, though.
0: Yeah, lots of good ones. And I hope you have a great weekend. Thanks for playing Match Game today.
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0: All right, partly cloudy today, near 70 degrees for the high. We'll take it. Be nice to be a little warmer, but okay, we'll take it. Tonight, showers likely, maybe a thunderstorm as well. They linger into tomorrow. Overnight lows tonight, 55, high tomorrow, 71, and a chance of rain on Sunday and Sunday night, too. Memorial Day itself will be the nicest day this weekend, sunny and a high in the low 80s. It is 52 degrees right now. Here.

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Good luck to the Comets. They start their series with Kansas City tonight in Independence, Missouri. But they'll be back for Game 3 Monday night at the Coliseum.

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0: 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It is 9:48, and it is time to count the music and give away cash. We're looking for caller number 10 here. Who is this?
1: This is Rhea.
0: Hey, Rhea, guess what?
1: I'm caller number 10.
0: You're caller number 10. Now, Rhea, it's time for you to count the music. How many songs did we play?
1: Eight
0: is correct. Congratulations.
1: All right. Sounds like gambling money to me.
0: Yes, it does. Eight times $10 a song, a quick $80. How's that for a few minutes of listening?
1: Sounds pretty good.
0: All right, hang on the line. We'll get you your cash. We're going to play Count the Music again later today on Classic Hits 101.7.
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My dreams were shattered this morning when I read this story. New medical studies out today claim that running marathons increases your chance of severe health issues with your colon. I had my heart set on this. Apparently, I'm going to have to hang it up before I even started. I am so sorry.

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Well, tomorrow, the 60-minute Sweet Breeze River Tours are back, and they start at Promenade Park, weather permitting. 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

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I was reading a story this morning. Headline, Memorial Day weekend brings more than 230,000 visitors to Steuben County. With all the lakes and Pokagon State Park, you're going to have a lot of company up there in Angola this weekend.

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Partly cloudy near 70 today for the high, but the rain moves in for tonight and for tomorrow. Tonight's low 55 will be in the low 70s tomorrow. If you keep

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Classic Hits 101.7, our Friday morning brain twister trivia question. We do it at 6:20, so if you were not awake, you might have missed it. Here it is. See if you can figure it out, though. The average couple has their first major argument about this within 3 months of getting married. What is it? Think about it. I'll give you the answer here.

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All right, have you come up with the answer for our brain twister trivia question I mentioned a few minutes ago? The average couple has their first major argument about this within 3 months of getting married. What are they arguing about? If you said how to spend money, you're right.

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8: Was it 8 songs?
13: It was 8 songs. 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
8: Yay, that's great. Thank you.
13: You're more than welcome, Isabella. 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
8: I appreciate the gas money for sure.
13: All right, Isabella, are you working today? Can we ask?
8: Yes, I am working.
13: All right, do you have a 3-day weekend coming?
8: Yes, thankfully. I'm off on Monday.
13: Good for you. All right. Well, thanks for checking us out. We appreciate you listening.
8: Thank you. Appreciate it.
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14: This Classic Hits 101.7 traffic update is sponsored by Mattress Firm. 69 southbound at 469, construction on both shoulders. Illinois Road to 469, 7 minutes. 469 northbound is slow between US 24 and Maple Crest Road with construction. US 30 to 69, 15 minutes, 5 minute delay. 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

Classy Cats, 101.7. The racing world in shock today after legendary NASCAR driver Kyle Busch passed away unexpectedly at the age of 41 yesterday. And while we're on the subject of racing, we get ready for the greatest spectacle in racing, the Indy 500, coming up on Sunday.

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The original lead singer of Foreigner, Lou Gramm, is going to be coming to the Clyde Theater later this year. 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

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If you're heading up to the lake this holiday weekend, we could be in for a soggy start on Saturday and even Sunday. But by Monday, lots of sunshine, 81.

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Memorial Day weekend starting a little early for many, but what about s'mores? Is that on your menu? Well, Americans will eat tens of millions of s'mores over the holiday weekend. In fact, Instacart data shows that our appetite for the chocolate treat will increase by 143% over the next 3 days.

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1: 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US 30 to 69, 21 minutes, an 11 minute delay. 469 southbound, exit ramp to Maysville Road is closed with road work. Fresh Time Market has your Memorial Day weekend covered with amazing deals. 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Fresh Time. I'm Tom Beck with 101 Traffic on Classic Hits 101.7.
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It's not a full-fledged vacation, but more like a staycation if you're enjoying a three-day holiday weekend. 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
3: 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From US 30 to 69, 14 minutes, 4-minute delay. State Road 930 westbound heavy traffic between Green Street and Lincoln Highway. 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
3: 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U.S. 32, 69, 16 minutes, a six-minute delay. State Road 930 westbound, heavy traffic between Green Street and Lincoln Highway. For victims of drunk and drug driving, your grief is unique. 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

0: 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I'm Tony Lorino, not just celebrating the start of the holiday weekend, but celebrating Ashley. Your son, Brayson, got his blue belt in karate. Nice work.
1: He's amazing. He'll always tell me, like, I'll do movies. 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I'm like, what? I like to back the video, and I'm like, okay, you're right. That's whatever.
0: Got a little wax on, wax off prodigy going there. We love it. Thanks for checking in. You guys have a great night.

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I'm Tony the Reno, and thank you for listening tonight. 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

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I'm Tony Lorino. Okay, it's the winning night. Earth, Wind, and Fire and Lionel Richie tickets. Sing a song all night long tour. If you missed the song, you need to win earlier. Don't go anywhere. It's next.

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